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1: Yes, my pero no me agüito is that my mail still goes to my mom's house, okay. And she's keeping one of my checks hostage because I owe her money. Pero no me agüito.
2: She can't cash or deposit the check. 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
1: I know, yes. But, dude, you already know. 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Clearly, that's tranza, that's fraude, that's all of that. Girl,
3: man,
1: like,
3: that's crazy. I didn't know your mom, Mama Ruth, knew that Rihanna song.
1: What song? Oh, B better have my money. 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
0: like,
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0: What song? Oh, B better have my money. That's my ringtone.

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1: Yes, my pero no me agüito is that my mail still goes to my mom's house. Okay. And she's keeping one of my checks hostage because I owe her money. 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
3: man,
1: like,
3: that's crazy. 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
1: What song? Oh, B better have my money. That's my ringtone.

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3: man,
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3: that's crazy. 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
1: What song? Oh, be better have my money. 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
1: Every
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0: In case you missed it, esto es lo que pasó en el Shaboy Show.
1: Yes, my pero no me agüito is that my mail still goes to my mom's house. Okay. 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Oh. 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
2: She can't cash or deposit the check. 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
1: I know, yes. 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
3: man,
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3: that's crazy. 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
1: What song? 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

I bet, say I got drive, I don't need a car. 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Fall off what? 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
2: 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Oh. 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
3: She can't cash or deposit the check. 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
2: I know, yes. 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
4: man,
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4: that's crazy. 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
2: What song? 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

freak. Yeah. 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

0: 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En case you missed it, esto es lo que pasó en el Shaboy Show.
1: Yes, my pero no me agüito is that my mail still goes to my mom's house. Okay. And she's keeping one of my checks hostage because I owe her money. Pero no me agüito.
2: She can't cash or deposit the check. Hey. 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
1: I know, yes. But, dude, you already know. 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Clearly, that's tranza, that's fraude, that's all of that. Girl,
3: man,
1: like,
3: that's crazy. I didn't know your mom, Mama Ruth, knew that Rihanna song.
1: What song? Oh, be better have my money. That's my ringtone.

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1: Yes, my pero no me agüito is that my mail still goes to my mom's house. Okay. And she's keeping one of my checks hostage because I owe her money. Oh. Pero no me agüito.
2: She can't cash or deposit the check. 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
1: I know, yes, but dude, you already know, like, las tías, my mom, she has a little amiguita que trabaja en el banco. 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
3: man,
1: like,
3: that's crazy. 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
1: What song? Oh, be better have my money. 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